0: but that doesn't make them very popular.
1: They chase the old time. The porters get there, you can't play ball, you can't do this. Then there's the neighbours complaining about the children, telling them to tell you how
2: old. But as you think you call me dirt, you'll get back in a big Nero.
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1: Dancing, of course.
0: Why?
1: Because, you know, it's kind of nice than singing, just dancing, just do what you want. 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

0: Sie hörten den Anfang eines Songs von Zinska, eine wundervolle junge Sängerin und Songwriterin aus Ungarn mit transsilvanischen Wurzeln. 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Das Interview wurde auf Englisch geführt.
1: There are trained volunteers. They receive very comprehensive training, and then they are giving shifts in rotation, 20 hours a week, when they are receiving the calls of women and mothers. And it's also started because we heard so many stories from women about their experiences, what they need, what they would like to receive during pregnancy and birth, because there was a lack of information, lack of evidence-based information, lack of evidence-based care. And also we heard about many traumatic birth stories and instances of obstetric violence. In 2025, it was the 10th anniversary of the EMA helpline. During these 10 years, many things happened. There was a COVID pandemic, during which period we heard more stories about intimate partner violence, for example. And every time we see there is a need, an unmet need from women, we try to serve them. We give even more training to the volunteers so that they can better address these more complex issues and a wide range of problems that come with motherhood, from pregnancy, from even fertility issues, trying to conceive, and then pregnancy, then giving birth, then having a traumatic birth experience, trying to give feedback to the system, or needing health, mental health support is a very critical issue nowadays. Also problems with the partnership, the lack of support. So many issues are addressed during these calls.
2: So your support consists in giving information, or is it more psychological support?
1: Basically, it's listening to the women. That's the first step. So we are not the mental health professionals. We are not care providers in any ways. This is a peer support service, which means that what the volunteers can offer is that they listen. And by listening, there's a space opens for the women. This is, for many of them, this is the first time they feel heard and seen. This is the first time they get unjudgmental listening at all. This is where they experience that their stories matter and someone believes them. It can be a radical thing to believe what the woman is telling about her experiences. And by listening, these calls can help the women themselves to find their own solutions, to find a way towards the solution they need.
2: Who is calling cross-women? But women of what age? Are they from Budapest? Are they from outside?
1: We don't have much information. It's an anonymous service, so we don't collect any data from the callers. Women of reproductive age. Some of them are still ahead of becoming a mother. Some of them have like teen children, other kind of problem period for mothers. Also, they can call from all areas of the countries, or anyone who's Hungarian speaking actually. But what we don't have many statistical data on that.
2: How many calls do you receive every week or every month?
1: We have around 300, 400 calls a year. Some of them can be recurring, but as it is an anonymous service, it's not easy to monitor. And also we have email service. So over the 10 years of the helpline, more than 5,000 women have received support. And since 2020, so in the last 5 years, the volunteers gave more than 5,000 hours of shift.
2: I have Sachsen you can call late at night until 11. Is it a time where the women call?
1: Yes, the on-call periods were specifically designed for mothers with young children because many women can't find a time and space during their day when they are alone and can make a call. And many of them are available when the children are already asleep.
2: Does it happen that you have to call emergency or the police or health services?
1: We don't call, we can make referrals. It has never happened so far that we needed such a very direct and immediate intervention. But there were, yes, serious situations. But we could manage without making direct calls to the police.
2: In case a woman is reporting obstetrical violence that she had been a victim of, but it is in the past, what would you advise to do?
1: We were listening. So the first step is really believing the woman when she shares the story. It can be an absolutely new experience for women because it's still very common that from their environment they receive messages that, oh, don't make such a big deal out of it. It is what it is. You don't need to complain about this treatment. So even just being believed and listened to is a relief. So yes, basically we are listening to their stories, and if they need, we can help them to find therapy or other solutions if they need one. What the volunteers offer is a space where the women can mobilize their own resources and find their own solutions. We are not giving them recipes for their problems.
2: When women call because they have been victim of obstetrical or gynecological violence, what kind of violence is that?
1: In the Hungarian healthcare system, oh, many things. So many things, I don't know where to start. The most common is unconsented procedures. So women do not get sufficient information before something happens to them. They do not even know what happened to them. They just feel that they were violated and their rights were somehow breached or their bodily autonomy was transgressed.
2: This happen in the hospitals or yes, in a doctor cabinet or
1: anywhere. So there are, you know, many forms of obstetric violence, from the physical abuse, from unconsented invasive procedures like episiotomy or even, I don't know, cesarean sections done without anesthesia being in full effect, or a woman is directly refusing something but it's still done to her. And also a very important issue is the treatment, the verbal humiliation, the absolutely disrespectful and inappropriate remarks, and the pressure and coercion. So instead of giving really the necessary and relevant information and support the informed decision making of a woman, they are pressured into decisions or even manipulated, like saying things that, okay, you don't want your baby to be dead, just do what we tell you to do. And it's so very common, and it fits into this entire system of the women not always having the voice. So they're so used to, so they're socialized to be always cooperative, to be gentle and kind. So whenever they try to stand up for their own rights or even just ask questions, they are treated very badly.
2: Is it a cultural thing? Is it, I mean, the culture of medicine?
1: Yes, I think, and it's not only in this country. Maybe in some areas of life, violence against women is not that well tolerated, but in maternity care, in gynecological and obstetric care, it is still a culturally very accepted form of violence. It is because of the medical necessity, and maybe, or sometimes they use the argument that there's also another life is at stake, so there's two lives and somehow the health and rights of the mother become less important.
2: In addition to the helpline, Emma is associated with a program with a wonderful name. It's called Dignity in the Delivery Room. This is a doula program. And I think it focuses on supporting Roma women during the childbirth. Does that mean that this community needs special support?
1: Yes. On top of this very widespread mistreatment and disrespectful treatment in maternity care, there is an added element for many marginalized groups, including Roma women. There's an added discrimination and, it's obstetric racism. In this community, in the northern part of Hungary, this program has been running now for 5 years. It started in 2016. The European Roma Rights Center was exploring racism and discrimination in the field of sexual and reproductive rights, including forced sterilization. And they started to gather stories, gather testimonies, and as a result, two cases of discrimination went to court. But the aim of this program was not only the court cases and these precedent-setting decisions, but also to directly help the communities. So they started to organize women's circles and sexual education courses to the local women in this area. And as these events went on, women started to approach the facilitators of the group and ask them to be their doula for their births.
2: Can you explain what is a doula?
1: A doula is not a medical professional, but usually doulas are trained, equipped with many skills. They know usually a lot about labor and labor support and mental support. Basically, anyone can be a doula who is supporting women during their labor and birth. So someone who is a companion, who is there for the birthing woman and helps them, sometimes just holding their hand, sometimes just being there, being present. This presence makes, for many, many women, so much difference. They feel that they are not alone, that they are not isolated during labor and birth, and that they have someone by their side. For many women, it's being alone against an entire system that is not supporting them, that is even hostile towards them. So having someone being on their side is very important. So they ask the facilitators to be their doula, but it cannot be a long-term sustainable solution. So finally, a local training was organized for doulas. So the Roma women from the community could sign up, and they participated in the training and learned a lot about births and the healthcare system and labor support and all this information and skills. At the first, they had no idea how it was going to work out. But since 2020, so in the last 5 years, they offered a doula service for more than 200 women.
2: 200 women became a doula?
1: No, they received doula support. There are 9 doulas now living in the community.
2: Where is it? Where is this community?
1: Alsó-Zsolca. This is near Miskolc, in the northern part of Hungary. It's a small village. The doulas all live in that community. So they're locally very embedded. They know each other. They support each other. And the women approach them, ask for their advice, ask for information. And based on the needs that came from the community itself, now these doulas not only offer support in the delivery room, but also when women need care in need support in contraception or even abortion care.
2: The doulas are part of the community,
1: yes,
2: anyway, and kind of becoming family and supporting the woman with advisors.
1: Yes, the women can ask questions anytime because, very often they don't get appropriate information from the healthcare, from their doctors. They don't get answers to their questions because a normal prenatal visit lasts 5 or 10 minutes. and there is no time and space to ask the questions. So very often they ask the doulas. And of course the doulas know when they need to refer to a medical professional. So they are not giving out medical advice, but they can offer support, emotional support, because pregnancy can be really a roller coaster of emotions. So this is what they do all throughout the pregnancy. And then when the labor starts, they go to the hospital together with the woman, and they go to the delivery room, and they are with her all the time.
2: Is it something special for women that are alone, or is it also for a woman with a family?
1: No, not only single mothers. Usually they would be alone otherwise during the birth. So even if they have a family, it's not very common that their husband or any other relative would go with them. So they would be alone otherwise, and that's why they need a doula.
2: When they go to medical consultation before birth, do the doula come alone?
1: When it is needed, it depends. There can be tricky cases. For example, there are girls who are underage and they also need care, and they are especially vulnerable in the system. So it is important that a guardian or someone else is with them during the care. Otherwise, they are treated really very badly, and they are humiliated and belittled. As they are young, they have even less skills to protect themselves.
2: So you have 9 doulas.
1: Yes.
2: Are they paid for accompanying women?
1: Yes, it's not the women who needs to pay for the service, but we have funds to ensure that the doulas get paid for being there at the birth.
2: Are they trained regularly?
1: They have regular consultations and case discussion forums, and we organize events for them, sharing knowledge about breastfeeding or perinatal loss or all kind of issues that can come up during this work. So they are continuously expanding their knowledge.
2: Do you get any public support?
1: No, we apply for funds, we apply for different projects, but no.
2: What are the challenges? Are you going to continue the program?
1: Yes, we are very much committed to continue the program. For us, this is a model project. It's something that we would like to keep as a pilot, or something that we would like to show that other communities could also implement. It is very important that this solution remains there, so that others can see that this kind of support really serves these women.

concert begins. The bass is an amalgamation of everything. Rules are not to be played by rebels. The story of never ending. Your introversion led you here. Intuition protected you along the way. Feelings allowed you to be well balanced. And perspective gave you foresight. The top of the mountain is nothing without the climb. Only the strong will survive. Only the strong.

your truth unveils with time. As you embark on a journey of what it takes.

0: Actually, what happens, the water gets filled here, and now it's percolating. 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It's recharging the groundwater aquifers. So you don't, as a human being, you don't need to come here to fetch the water. You have the tube wells and the dug wells in the downstream. So they are getting recharged. So you can take out the water from there. But the wildlife...
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8: That.
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7: That.
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9: Tape. That.
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12: Tape deck.
13: That shit I need.
14: Tape deck. That reggae stuff.
9: Tape would be the ideal medium.
15: And that's that.
16: And that's the
5: tape.
16: That's the tape.
17: That's just
18: tape.
14: That way.
5: Tape.
19: That is a bubbly
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21: That's just like that.
22: The little piece of tape that I'm going to play on here.
23: That's a tape that we made.
24: Have you got any, you know, any tape?
25: That has for me.
26: That tape, that tape, that can press record. Does anybody have any tape out there?
27: And he took this tape.

started the heart of the matter, though. We are but small bits of matter, those same bits of matter. We're literally rings around Saturn, fits a pattern. Hope springs eternal, habits are nocturnal and diurnal. Make a record that's a journal, lit like a towering inferno. Yeah, know what I learned, though. Change come, won't shift. Wave come, don't slip. I'm knowing that's it. And if we're not broke, then what's there to fix?

met her last Sunday at Garage North in Amsterdam. There was a Nigga Nigga night, and I was playing to MC Yala, and she always calls me her mother. She did a terrific set. Everyone dancing, and she also liked my set. So everyone happy. And this was from her first album on Hakuna Kulala, released 2 years ago, something like that. Now there's a new album coming up together with Depp Master, who provides the music. Play you loads of tracks from this week's Another Nice Mess. The album is called Gordensia, and this is Kia Kia.

And they were also playing at the Nijmegen Fest at Garage Noord in Amsterdam this weekend. Takak, which is the duo of Shige Ishihara, aka DJ Scotch Egg, and some other, lots of other aliases, together with J. Mong Santoso Pridabi, Bangkok-born and Java-raised musician. And he makes, one of the things he does, he makes musical instruments out of junk. And I think he was playing a saxophone kind of thing, using an old rain pipe, something like this. Last Sunday at the Garage Noord, they were playing before me, and it was fantastic. And Shige always buys my new records, so that was also nice. And talking about a rain pipe, it's raining at this moment in Amsterdam, but maybe where you're listening now to the show, it's not raining. So to remind you how rain sounds like, I'm going to play you the next track, which is by Viv Coringham, and she recorded her walks through various countries, Greece, England, Germany, and America, and made some sounds to it. It's an album called Sound Walkscapes, Volume 2, missed out on Volume 1, but now we're going to listen to the rain in Sag Harbor, New York, in August.

Hi, have a small cappuccino, please, with 2% milk. Hot? Hot? Hot, yeah, definitely.

0: Yeah, let's hope Viv Cunningham was not ordering a coffee in a Starbucks, because I hate these chain stores, awful chain stores, Starbucks. But I don't know. So I thought I was safe to play you the Sound Walkscapes Volume 2. Release date 1st of August this year. August and rain in Sag Harbor in New York. Received from England a new package containing 3 CDs. One of them, number 27 in the Godspunk compilation series. Maybe the longest running compilation series on Earth ever. I have no idea. And there's a new name for me on there. The Poops. And Snap Snap Rap. Already listened to. I'm going to play it right now. But I see there's four more Poops tracks on there. So I might play you another one right after. The Poops from the Godspunk Volume 27.
1: Squirrels where we attempt to eat roller coasters. They have shirts that they wear inside out. Unicorn chowder tastes so darn good that we all had to develop a severe case of gout. Crash, crash, darn. Snap, snap, rap. Mad Magazine, Sound of a Group. Aleister Crowley grew up on a farm. He was followed at all times by a herd of goats. The grand old

0: Oscar the Grouch passed out on the couch with his model airplane only half built. Oscar the Grouch passed out on the couch with his model airplane only half built. Week of Week is all right in a pinch. You say it's a mile, but it's more like an inch. Corn cakes will soon be placed on my grave. 40 more seconds than you ever gave. Oscar the Grouch passed out on the couch with his model airplane only half built. Dewey dropped his pencil into the gravy. It missed the mashed potatoes by a lightning bolt made the mud boil. Well, Abilene, Texas smells just like a map. It costs over 80 cents for a bite. Olympic event for a bottle of mustard. Dropped his pencil into the gravy. It missed the mashed potatoes by 3.8 centimeters. A lightning bolt made the mud boil when it struck Grandpa's toenail. Abilene, Texas smells just like a map. It costs over 80 cents for a bite. Olympic event for a bottle of mustard and a stack of index cards? If you lose track of the glistening cake, I can give you a slice any time that you like. Bird isn't happy when he pets a cat. It reminds him of ostrich brittle. But wait till we show you how you can replace a hearse with a small bag of Skittles.
1: Wonderful English silliness, and not two but three tracks from the Poops. Snap, snap, rap. Then I played you Oscar the Grouch, followed by Dewey Dropped His Pencil. And in the second hour of this Meek's Mess, I'm going to play you Vomit in Charge. Very much looking forward to this track, The Bug.
2: You know, so now Google Man, they are so true. I'm checking a soldier deep in the mud thing. Oyana. Deep in the mud, they raise me, deep in the mud, I'm raised. 10 toes on the concrete, no shoes and no tie, no lace. I'm all we come from trenches, where they go grass to grace. Training on a mountain, I mean they control the pace. I run things on cast, they make me

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But they believe in me, I know for the damn boy they compete. Now me be king when I enter, bow to the upper, kiss the ring.

Fantastic Muslim Girls, new 7-inch single on Staalplaat. And this was the 8th side untitled track. And just like the Buck song I played before, Deep in the Mud, featuring Magugu, both these songs already played on Another Nice Mess, but then the promos. But now I've got the real stuff, the real finals. And of course I should play them again. And this goes also for the next track, because it's silly. I've got a new record out. And of course I played you the test pressing and the digital master, but never the real release. I'm going to play it right now. I'm so proud of this track. If you buy it, all proceeds go to the Palestine Children's Relief Fund. So you can write me and I'll send you a copy of Sorry No Silence. And this is the extended version.

After my own track, Sorry No Silence, played you another one by MC Yella and Deadmaster, their forthcoming album on Hakuna Kulala, a sub-label of Nyinga Nyinga Tapes, One Tentina, the name of the track. Then the record I brought back from Barcelona when I played there last week, also last weekend before Garage Nord. Esplendor Geometrico, Spanish industrial legends, and the re-release of their CD-only album Tarikat, for the first time now on vinyl on the label Geometric. Es Esugu Niesto Porvenir, and you spell this with an upside down exclamation mark in the beginning and a regular exclamation mark at the end. And my friend Jones explained to me that in Spanish, to write a question correctly, you have to do this upside down question mark in the beginning of the sentence. That was followed by Madeleine Cocola, a fantastic album, self-released, Synthesis, and I played you Where We Began. And the last track I just played you, Wonderful, by music by turntablist Joke Lenz, and pianist Sophie Engnell, album called Ella on Ideal Recordings. I played you Alone with the Clock. And now it's time for Erzak.

0: this country's about.
1: The long-awaited play of Vomit and Charge by The Poops from the double CD Guts Punk 27, and it doesn't disappoint at all. So let's poop all the way in this week's Analyze Mess and play you another track from this compilation by The Poops, Crossword Race.

0: if you ask me, very personal, are there, Marcella, are there enough albums about cutting wood? I would honestly say, and I'm really, really honest now, no. But now there is a very good one, Cutting Wood When the Wind Is Blowing by Hole in the Typewriter, just like the Godspunk series compilations on Pumph Records from England. And this one's called Measure Twice, Cut Once. And I hope you take this advice to your heart when you start cutting wood right after listening to this show, Another Nice Mess. And before the cutting wood advice, I played you a re-release of an album from 1977, now released on Solid Roots, fantastic Rico trombone player, Barica dub. And I played you the track Ramble Dub. And after cutting wood, I think you might want something else. And maybe we have another walk with Viv Corringham. And this time we go to a train station in Münster, Germany. And I can honestly, and I again very honestly tell you, I've been to the train station in Münster in Germany, so I can totally relate to this track.
1: Information zu ICE 757 nach Bernsbachbahn über Hannover Hauptbahnhof Abfahrt 10:29 heute von Gleis 4.
2: Minuten Verspätung.

Still sends shivers down my spine. Opeth and their album Playing with a Different Sex from 1981. And I fairly remember buying this in 1981. And it's one of my favorite albums of all time. And a friend of mine pointed out that the Opeth are going to play live again in 2026. And I really dislike all bands getting together, blah, blah, blah, blah, blah. But I'll probably make for the Opeth an exception. I really want to see them live. They meant so much to me. And I was looking at the Facebook page of Leslie Woods, the guitarist and the singer. And there's a photo of there, recent photo of there, of her with the legendary bass player of the Edfords, Gay Edford. The Edfords!

0: do what you will. Love is the law, love on the will.
1: Fantastic stuff. Reducer from the UK. And this has just been released only digitally by the Bokeh Versions label from Bristol. Slangtang 86 Disco Mix version. The penultimate track in this week's Another Nice Mess, playing in Germany this Saturday at a festival near Mainz. Check my website anothernicemess.com for details of the gig. Würstadt, I think the name of the village, I fear. I'm very much a city person. Anyway, and the last track comes again from Hole in the Typewriter. I think maybe to end the show, just to relax, we start cutting some wood again. Let's do it with a downstroke, shall we?